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You know those inflatable dancing tubes you see outside car dealerships? They've only been around since 1996. They were originally invented as part of the opening ceremonies for the 1996 Olympics in Atlanta.

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To the slots of Atlantic City. You're in Thunder Country. 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

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So I'm sure we've seen or heard a ton of fireworks over the past weekend. 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A website has a list of the silliest but real firework names like the Wizard of Oz, the Neighbor Hater, and Unicorn Puke.

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Bailey Zimmerman on Thunder 106. 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

0: 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This Wednesday is a Miller Lite Boots and Beers Country Happy Hour happening at Bar Anticipation. We'll be there from 6 to 8. 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
1: 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A flyaway for two to see Chris Stapleton's All-American Roadshow featuring Lainey Wilson at Mercedes-Benz Stadium in Atlanta on August 21st. A flyaway for two to see the 2026 Country Music Awards at the Bridgestone Arena in Nashville on November 18th. $100 in New Jersey Lottery scratch-offs. New Jersey Lottery. Anything can happen in Jersey. And we could be stopping by your workplace with a delicious gift box from Chocolate Carousel and Wall for you and your coworkers. 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

Brian Martin. We ride on Jersey's Best Country, Thunder 106. It's TJ on the 4th of July. Joey Chestnut won his 18th Nathan's Hot Dog Eating Contest title. He ate 66 dogs in 10 minutes. That comes out to 17,820 calories. 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

mountains of Wajong to the estuaries of the Mullica River. You're in Thunder Country. 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

Justin Moore on Thunder 106. This Wednesday, there is a Country Wednesday happening at Jenks Club. Dylan Marlowe will be taking the stage. Doors are at 7. Here's Hardy, Eric Church, Morgan Wallen, and Tim McGraw. It's MacArthur on Thunder 106. My name.

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0: 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Thunder 106 will be there with 50 tickets. That's 25 pairs of tickets to be given away in those 2 hours only. So be at Irwin Mazda, 4000 Route 9, Freehold, Saturday, July 11, 10 a.m. till noon.
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Megan Maroney, Beautiful Things on Jersey's Best Country, Thunder 106. TJ with you on this Monday night for Country Nights. We've got some Josh Ross right here. Here's Hate How You Look.

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You know those inflatable dancing tubes you see outside car dealerships? They've only been around since 1996. They were originally invented as part of the opening ceremonies for the 1996 Olympics in Atlanta.

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So I'm sure we've seen or heard a ton of fireworks over the past weekend. You know, they have some fun names. A website has a list of the silliest but real firework names like the Wizard of Oz, the Neighbor Hater, and Unicorn Puke.

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0: 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It's TJ, time for me to get out of here. 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
8: 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Zach also has your chance to win a pair of tickets to see Morgan Wade at the Stone Pony in Asbury Park on August 18th. 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A flyaway for two to see Chris Stapleton's All-American Roadshow featuring Lainey Wilson at Mercedes-Benz Stadium in Atlanta on August 21st. A flyaway for two to see the 2026 Country Music Awards at the Bridgestone Arena in Nashville on November 18th. $100 in New Jersey Lottery scratch-offs. New Jersey Lottery. Anything can happen in Jersey. And we could be stopping by your workplace with a delicious gift box from Chocolate Carousel and Wall for you and your coworkers. 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
0: 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Thunder 106 will be there with 50 tickets. That's 25 pairs of tickets to be given away in those 2 hours only. So be at Irwin Mazda, 4000 Route 9, Freehold, Saturday, July 11, 10 a.m. till noon.
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3: Work on eggs. Thunder 106, Jersey's best country. Good morning, folks. Nina and Tom here. 6:01 on this Tuesday morning, July 7th. Here's your nulls. The pouring rain that fell over Ocean Township was just too much for the roof at the BJ's Wholesale Club along Route 35.
4: Yeah.
3: Portion of the roof over the bakery section in the rear of the building collapsed, sending customers running for safety. Chief of Police in Ocean Township said none of the 27 people inside were harmed when the roof gave way, which is so lucky.
4: I mean, if you saw...
3: It was the bakery section, yeah. So where were all the employees there? Thank God.
4: I mean, they just kind of... I mean, if you watch the video, one guy gets pushed all over the place. Another person kind of disappears. I think it just...
3: They run for cover.
4: It was just luck. You know, like, some of it probably fell on somebody and you kind of, like, got up. Was like, oh, this isn't too bad. I don't know. Like, our video's on our Facebook page and on our TikTok. Guys, follow us on TikTok. We're on TikTok now.
3: Pork on Line 7.
4: Yeah. So, check out the video if you haven't seen it, which I'm sure you saw it.
3: It's crazy.
4: If you haven't, we haven't.
3: It happened at, like, 11:30 yesterday when we were experiencing major downpours, severe flooding. So now the building will need a full inspection from a structural engineer who's going to decide if the building needs to be torn down or just repaired.
4: Yeah.
3: I'll tell you, I live in Ocean. It was bananas.
4: Yeah.
3: I had to leave to get my daughter from camp. We're getting all these imminent threat warnings on our phones, alerts. And I'm like, oh, man, I have to leave. She works part of the day. I got stuck a couple times. I had to go back home. Jay had to go get her. And he luckily took 35. He got there okay, but the way home took an hour because every road was started to close and he couldn't find a way home.
4: I mean,
3: it was really bad in Ocean.
4: Ocean, Asbury, Neptune got smashed.
3: Oh my God. Asbury is underwater. It looks like Venice.
4: I live in Wall. It was bad, but it wasn't like, you know, we didn't get flooded out. So yeah,
3: we had so many streets down.
4: Yeah.
3: Oh my God. Cars literally submerged. You would see the tip of the car submerged in water.
4: Oh, my God.
3: It was really bad.
4: Well, Nina got mad at me because, like, after it was all done, I was, like, doing something. And I was, like, we're running to the store real fast with the rain.
3: And you're like, I'm out and about with Gab. And I'm like, what?
4: She's like, you're part of the problem. I'm like, there's nothing going on here. I was like, what? It's over.
3: You're putting people in danger by going out and being irresponsible.
4: Like, I was like, what's happening over in Ocean Township? I'm like, it's fine over here.
3: Oh, man, it was bad.
4: Which is crazy. We're only, like, what? 7 miles away.
3: Yeah.
4: Six miles away. But I was like, oh.
3: I hope everybody's all right, Thunder Nation. How are you guys holding up? Did the flood do any damage? The thing is that there were trees down.
4: Oh, well, again.
3: Branches snapping all over the place. You know, like, that's where it's scary, too. Wires.
4: Well, that's the thing, the power. You know, like, you're like, some people just got their power back. Now it's back off.
3: I know. Oh, my God.
4: And some people haven't got their power back, and they're like, is this going to take longer? It's crazy.
3: It's insane.
4: Yeah. Storms, man. Storms.
3: Today's holidays, we got Global Forgiveness Day.
4: Yeah, forgive.
3: I forgive you, Tom.
4: I forgive you globally.
3: Thanks.
4: You're welcome.
3: Peace and Love Day.
4: Peace and love, you know.
3: National Day of Rock and Roll.
4: Rock and Roll.
3: National Dive Bar Day. Yeah. National Dora Day.
4: Dora, the explorer.
3: Hola, Dora.
4: Oh.
3: National Father Daughter Take a Walk Day.
4: Nah.
3: My kids used to be obsessed with Dora.
4: Yeah.
3: Macaroni Day.
4: I love macaroni.
3: Me too. National Strawberry Sundae Day, okay. Tell the Truth Day.
4: Tell it.
3: And World Chocolate Day.
4: Oh, I love chocolate.
3: Mm-hmm.
4: I like a dark chocolate.
3: Samesies.
4: I'm a dark chocolate kind of guy.
3: Samesies, see.
4: I like a Hershey special, you know what I mean? A Hershey special chocolate.
3: What does that mean?
4: That's a dark chocolate.
3: Oh, dark chocolate.
4: You've heard of a Hershey little the special? I'm like, I'll take the specials. I'll eat it. I'll eat it all day long. Lindy, how are you?
3: All right, it's 6:05. I'm fine, you know, hobbling around.
4: Hobbling?
3: Just hobbling around, team.
4: Getting your hobble on?
3: Yeah, I still got these crutches for another 2 weeks. I had to cancel therapy yesterday. It was so bad. I was like, I'm not going to be able to get to you guys.
4: There was a lot of rain.
3: So, I got to go back today.
4: Yeah.
3: Other than that, not much is going on in my neck of the woods.
4: I mean, you watched some USA soccer?
3: I did. Did we lose?
4: Yeah, we sure did.
3: I had a feeling we were cooked. When I went to bed, it was 3-1.
4: Oh, yeah, we were cooked.
3: Yeah.
4: I mean, oh, we're looking.
3: I was like, no, no.
4: I'll talk about more in a sports scoop, but I was telling my friends, I just don't understand how we have 349 million people in this country, and we can't find like 30 to 40 like legit soccer players. We're the best athletes in the world.
3: I mean, 4-1, dang.
4: I mean,
3: was the final.
4: I just don't understand.
3: Now we're out, right? Yeah. That was it. Once you lose, once you're out.
4: Yeah, not got wrong. Belgium has 11.1 or 2 million people. No. I mean, there's more people in Manhattan.
3: They just have better soccer players.
4: Oh my God, I understand, but like how? We can't find. I don't know. We got to do something about this. And I'm not a huge soccer fan. I'm like whatever. But we have to be the best in everything. I'm like, how are we better at snow archery than we are at soccer?
3: Tom, I was watching the game on Telemundo. We didn't have whatever channel it was on. I don't know what it was on.
4: But you don't speak Spanish.
3: I don't need to speak Spanish to watch a soccer game.
4: You don't know what's going on.
3: So, yes, I do. I can follow the game. I'm watching people play soccer.
4: All right, okay.
3: All I'm interested in is the goals.
4: All right.
3: I saw a couple penalties. But it was hilarious. It was Telemundo, so Jay got these smart glasses.
4: Yeah.
3: He put on his smart glasses, and the lady was translating what the commentators were saying in Telemundo into his glasses.
4: That just sounds like a lot going on.
3: It was ridiculous.
4: You know, they're like, and then to the left, to the right.
3: Yeah, that's exactly what was happening.
4: I'm like, there's too many noises going on right now. I don't know how he did it.
3: I was like, I'm going to bed.
4: Yeah, I'd be like, okay, time for me to go upstairs. I'm not doing this.
3: I said, just mute it. All we have to do is watch it.
4: Yeah, He's like, no, I want both. I want both.
3: Yeah, so that was what we did.
4: Yeah, it sounds like a lot. But, look. So the U.S. lost in soccer. Real bummed out about that.
3: Yeah, totally bummed out, guys.
4: But, I mean, not to sound like a jerk or anything. Like, this is...
3: Happens.
4: 4 more years, we don't have to talk about, like we act like we know what we talk about. I'm saying that wrong. 4 more years, we don't have to worry about, like, soccer and acting like we know what we're talking about. That's what I wanted to say.
3: Mm.
4: You know what I mean? When World Cup starts, we're all like, oh, I don't think that's... And then we get wrapped in and we're like, yeah, World Cup, USA!

0: then we watch it, we have no idea what we're watching. But we act like we know what we're talking about. Most people. A lot of people play soccer, so they know.
1: Yeah.
0: But you're like, yeah. And then once it's over, you're like, all right, I don't have to act like, I don't have to act like I do that anymore. Because I don't know what. Nil? What's a nil? You know what I mean?
1: I'm picking up what you're putting down.
0: Yeah, yeah. We're such phonies. It's acting like we know.
1: Let's just go to first texter.
0: Yeah, let's do it.
1: Do it, Tan.
0: By the way.
1: Yes.
0: Happy Thunder Daddy Tuesday.
1: Oh. Hold on. I gotta get
0: it. It's okay.
1: Tom, you should have reminded me earlier. Sorry.
2: What?
1: I'm off my game. I said you should have reminded me earlier, but I had the song going. We gotta get people pumped. Hold on, guys. After that rain.
0: Sounds like we have to get you. Should we?
1: Let's see.
0: Are you gonna do it?
1: Yeah.
0: All right, everybody. This is supposed to get Nina pumped. We'll do it for you, too. It's Thunder Daddy Tuesday. And the first texter is not Stu the Plumbing. He's a minute too early. But I'll tell you who is it. Karen from Seaside Heights. You're the first texter, followed by Debbie Edentown. Lori Tom's Ford. Petey Staten Island. Todd the Truck Trash Tough Guy. We have Rini Neptune City at the Elevators Local 1. And 15 minutes
1: here it
0: after
1: comes.
0: That, Michael Van Alphen Hardware. Happy Thursday. Happy Tuesday. We're all over the place today. Do it, Nina.
1: All right.
2: Rainbow.
0: Yeah, Rainbow.
2: Yeah.
1: Sabine, Mike Z, 282, Ralphie T, Brian Bather, Mary Goo, Berman, Nala, Penn, GBW, Tina Eaton, Town Paul, Brick, yeah! Dave Sayer, Bill, Ken, Wayne, and Tara. See Captain Chris, Rico, UPS. 177. We got John the Billboard Poke Guy, Ray Marlboro, Sexy Bob, Kevin Tom's River, Art, Brain from Bayville, Scott Blairstown, Grace Piscataway, Ken Manchester, and Meg from Tom's River. Good morning, everybody.
0: What about local 669, Nan?
1: I don't have that yet.
0: D the Squeeze and Mr. Joe.
1: Did they just pop in there?
0: That's right.
1: Yep, we see it now.
0: They popped on Thunder 106.
1: All right, folks. Happy Tuesday morning. Good morning. We got Billy Currington and Kip Moore tickets are coming to the rooftop at Pier 17 on July 17th. So we'll give you those tickets a little later on, around 7:30 or so. All right. So keep it locked. Jersey's Best Country Thunder 106. Good morning, everybody.

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2: Need to know it.
1: First thing, Buckingham Palace has contradicted Prince Harry's spokesperson, denying the Duke of Sussex would stay at the royal residence during his upcoming UK visit.
3: But he is not staying here.
1: Harry's spokesperson claimed he had accepted an invitation to stay at the palace, but Buckingham Palace said he missed the deadline to confirm the offer.
2: Dad? What do you mean?
1: So sources tell CBS News that Palace made multiple requests for clarification but received no formal response. The offer was declined Saturday.
2: Dad? What do you mean? What, a deadline?
1: It's me.
2: Harry? Your son? Yeah.
1: I thought he revoked all privileges. No,
2: like, but they kind of like didn't let him. Like, it was a whole thing. They just don't like Harry. Actually, they don't like Harry's lady.
1: Yeah.
2: I forget what's her name. Meghan Markle?
1: Meghan Markle.
2: They're not a big fan of her.
1: Well.
2: But he's going by himself. He's not calling William up and being like, hey, Willie, remember me, your younger brother? Our mom died. Me and you together. Remember? Dad was cheating on her. Remember that?
4: Yeah.
2: Can I stay at the castle? No. What? You're going to be king.
4: Yeah. Nah, we're good.
1: Wow.
2: I mean, I guess it makes sense. There's a deadline and protocol and all the other stuff. I get it.
1: But, like, you can't make an exception for just him. Like, it's him.
2: It's Harry.
1: It's the prince.
2: It's he can say, I revoke all my titles. He's still Prince Harry.
1: Yeah.
2: Like, yeah. What do you mean?
1: Yeah, they're pretty mean to him.
2: They're so mean to him. They're like, Harry, here comes Harry.
1: Royals.
2: Harry's coming.
1: Here comes the rebel brother.
2: Tell him to stay at the Hyatt.
1: What do we got next? Ricky Gervais, marking the 25th anniversary of the original British version of The Office with a YouTube special.
2: Very British today we are.
1: Yeah, the 65-year-old creator and star announced on Monday.
2: 25 years of the British Office, huh?
1: Yeah, British Office.
2: How old's the regular Office?
1: I don't know.
2: That has to be 20 years old, right?
1: But didn't it start...
2: In Britain, yeah. That's why I said it...
1: That's what I'm saying.
2: There has to be... The regular Office has to be about 20 years old.
1: Yeah.
2: Right? Probably. The Office was a great show. I can't believe how old it is. 2005. So what is it? So was it 21 years old?
1: Oh, my God.
2: Wow. Wow. That can't be 21 years ago, right? Can it be? The regular
1: it's
2: Office?
1: It's 21, yep.
2: Oh, my God. Mm-hmm. How old are we?
1: We're old, Tom.
2: That was 25 years ago?
1: 21 years ago.
2: 21 years ago?
1: Mm-hmm. When it started. I know. We were watching something, I forget what it was yesterday.
2: Oh,
1: we watched Legally Blonde, because I was just in the mood for it. It makes me smile. She was like, congratulations, class of 2004. We were like, oh my God.
2: Oh.
1: It's so old.
2: It's so weird, because I feel like my kids, like, well, once in a while, watched a little bit of The Office or whatever. When I was a kid, I'd never watch anything that was 20 years old. You were like, it's so old. Ew.
1: I know.
2: They're like...
1: My kids love older shows now, like Brooklyn Nine-Nine.
2: Yeah. How old's Brooklyn Nine-Nine?
1: Parks and Rec.
2: That can't be that old, though. Like, that has to be, like, maybe 10 years old,
1: Parks
2: maybe.
1: Parks and Rec? I don't think it was 10 years after The Office, was it?
2: Yeah, I mean, it took place after The Office.
1: I know, but not 10 years?
2: Oh, let's see. Hold on. I can't believe 20 years. That's insane. I'm so old.
1: It's crazy how time flies. I told you, I swear that we time travel in our sleep, and we don't realize it, because the way time goes... It doesn't make sense.
2: Parks and Rec was 2009.
1: Yeah.

0: So, okay.
1: It's still pretty old.
0: It's pretty old, Tom.
1: It's pretty old. It's so ridiculous.
0: So 17 years old?
1: Look, Mike from Seagirt's like, I'm 64 years old. I can swear the Animal House came out about 5 years ago. I got it. It's true. You're like, what?
0: Oh my God. That's what I mean. We time travel. It's weird, Mike. I agree with you. It's very weird.
1: It's so weird. So, 20 years.
0: I know.
1: Especially since we were on the air when it was on. Like, we're old.
0: Yeah, but we didn't watch it yet. At least I didn't watch it back then. I started later.
1: Oh, I was going to say, we were working. It's so weird. It's so weird. It's so weird. Okay.
0: Moving on.
1: Okay. Yeah.
0: 64% of Canadians think they're nicer than Americans. Another 54% think they're more cultured.
1: Oh, you're not.
0: 82% think they're more admired in the world.
1: Oh, because of maple syrup?
0: 66% find Americans more arrogant.
1: How dare you? Let me tell you something, Canada.
0: Oh.
1: Let me tell you something. Number one, are you nicer than us? Probably. But it's a fake nice. It's a fake Canadian nice, all right?
0: What a boot it.
1: What a boot it. Number one, 50% think you're more cultured. Why? Because of Quebec?
0: Oh.
1: You're not even close to being more cultured than us. Not even close.
0: Oh, we're hawking loose.
1: We're hawking loose. Mm. And 82% think you're more, that might be true. But I mean, what? More arrogant?
0: 82% think what?
1: They're more admired in the world.
0: Oh, yeah.
1: Yeah, maybe. But like.
0: Are they? I don't believe
1: because
0: that.
1: Here's the thing. The reason why that could be true, which I don't even think it might be. But the only reason, number one, is because we're like sick. We're like cool and like, we're hip, you know?
0: Oh, we're snapping.
1: We're hip. We're snapping. We're walking into the bar. Hey, we're American. Everyone's like, oh, America's here. It's time to party. You might get in a fight, but it's time to party. So they're like, yeah. And then there's like younger brother Canada. That's kind of like, oh, hey, everybody. Hi, I'm Canada. Would have booted it. Would have booted it. Would have booted it.
0: Hello, eh?
1: Hey, everybody. Would have booted it. I play hockey. And they're like, oh, Canada's nice. And they're like, yo, you want to go to a party? You want to go to America or you want to go to Canada? I'm like, well, America parties, but Canada, you know, they'll get us home safe.
0: Right.
1: Okay. So maybe, but that's about it.
0: Yeah. Other than that, like that.
1: More cultured? Why? Because of hockey?
0: I don't know if it's because of hockey. I just think.
1: What culture? Quebec? Montreal?
0: They think they're more cultured.
1: Do they speak some French? They speak French?
0: You're not disproving the arrogant part right now.
1: You know, we're
0: being very arrogant.
1: We're being very confident. Your beer stinks too.
0: All right.
1: And your maple syrup's overrated. I'd rather have Vermont.
0: Oh my goodness.
1: Who's with me? Canada's butt.
0: And there are three things you need to know on Jersey's Best Country. Thunder 106.
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5: So it's not going to be great today, but hopefully nothing like yesterday. That was crazy. We are going to have some showers and thunderstorms possible, cloudy, high around 67. Tonight, a chance of some more showers. Otherwise, we got a low of 67. Sorry, today's high is 76. Tonight's low is 67. And then for tomorrow, it looks like the sun's coming back out. Mostly sunny skies, high near 83. Right now, it is 66 and rainy on Jersey's Best Country. Thunder 106.
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2: Good morning. Pork on Eggs with Nina and Tom. It is 7:06. Here is your Niels. The pouring rain that fell over Ocean Township was just too much for the roof at the BJ's Wholesale Club along Route 35. A portion of the roof over the bakery section in the rear of the building collapsed, sending customers running for safety. The chief of the police in Ocean Township says that none of the 27 people inside of the store were harmed when the roof gave way. It happened at around 11:30 a.m. as Ocean Township was experiencing downpours and severe flooding. The building will need a full inspection from a structural engineer who will decide if the building needs to be torn down or repaired. This was insane. I don't know if you guys saw this, but we put the video up. It's on our TikTok and the Pork Roll and Eggs Facebook page. If you don't have our TikTok, it's Pork Roll and Eggs 7. Thankfully, no injuries were reported. So it was right in the bakery section, too. How scary. That rain was crazy, by the way. It came fast and furious. Today's holidays, we've got Global Forgiveness Day, International Peace and Love Day, National Day of Rock and Roll, National Dive Bar Day, National Dora Day. Hola, Dora. The cartoon still on? I think it is. My kids were obsessed with this cartoon. National Father-Daughter Take a Walk Day, National Macaroni Day, National Strawberry Sundae Day, and Tell the Truth Day.
3: Tell the truth.
2: World Chocolate Day. Nice of you to join me, Tom. You had nothing to say this entire time?
3: No, I didn't. I was just hanging out.
2: Mm-hmm. It is now 7:07. That is your news. Let's get to it.
4: It's that time for Sports Scoop with Tom. Spork Roll the Voy.
3: With a little bit, just a little bit of Nana.
2: I'm here.
3: Nina, WNBA basketball gal.
2: All right, finals yesterday. We had the Storm over the Sparks, 82-64. We had the Sun beating the Lynx, 90-89. And finally, the Valkyries beat the Mystics, 62-49. So we'll see what happens.
3: MLB baseball. The Phillies got smoked last night, losing to Kansas City 15-1. Yikes. The New York Metropolitans, they beat the Braves. They tried their best to lose this game as well, but they did win 7-6 in 10. Juan Soto hit themselves a go-ahead three-run home run in the top of the ninth. Oh, my God, we're ahead. The Mets are going to do it in 9. But then Devin Williams came out and was like, psych, let's give up the lead.
2: Wait, so but they won.
3: Yeah, they had to go into the extra innings in the 10th.
2: Oh.
3: And I forget who hit the double, but someone hit a double and drove in the run for the Mets to win. Okay. Thank goodness. Devin Williams, Met fans, I told you, God, he stinks. Also, the New York Yankees, they actually beat Tampa Bay. They won a game. The New York butt-trash Yankees actually won a game. They beat Tampa Bay 5-1.
2: That's a good news.
3: Yeah, Cam Schiller came out and he does dominated through 8 innings. It was a fantastic outing for the New York Yankees. Let's hope they could do it again. I need the Yankees to win at least 2 of these 4 games. Because then you'll be like 2 games back going into the All-Star break with people coming back. Hopefully that's what we're looking for. If they can go 3 games, it'd be great. If they could sweep them, it'd be even better. But look, we're looking for 2 games.
2: 2 games. Especially that's all
3: how,
2: we need.
3: Especially how butt the Yankees have played.
2: Oh.
3: Just split the series. Just split the series. Like the Mets did with the Braves. Just split the series. Also, World Cup soccer. Nina, go.
2: USA! USA!
3: No.
2: Lost.
3: Yeah.
2: Belgium beat us 4-1 yesterday. In a very upsetting match.
3: They really waffled us. What a dumb joke. I'm ashamed of myself.
2: They waffled it. Belgium waffled.
3: They really waffled us.
2: I mean, I applaud you for trying.
3: I tried. I'm just trying to make light of this terrible situation.
2: I know. Here's now we're out, right? USA's out.
3: Yeah, here's the good news. We don't have to act like we know about what we're talking about with soccer anymore, because I'm sure people that listen or watch soccer are like, these guys are dumb. Look, I was rooting for the United States. I thought I was there. You know, that goaltender that made get the goal. I know nothing about soccer, but I did know. I was like, this guy needs to get the goal. What are we, 9? So, yeah, we got smoked. I just don't understand why we don't dominate in soccer.
2: The girls do.
3: The girls.
2: Women's soccer
3: crushes.
2: Yeah, they do.
3: And I get, like, I'm like, that makes sense to me. Like, we should crush. I just don't know. I don't understand how we can't find like 30 to 40 dudes that just dominate soccer. We have the best athletes in the world in the United States. The best. We have 349 million people in this country. Belgium has 11.1. That's 3% of the population in the United States that just needs to care about soccer. What? Ow. I think that's 3. It's close to 3%. I'm not great. I'm not a mathematician, but it sounds about right. What? Why? What we need to start doing is, like, I know nobody, like, it's the biggest youth sport in America, soccer. And then everyone stops playing. Like, some people, like, the men stop playing. They play other sports, like baseball or basketball or football. So that's the main sports here. I get it.
2: Yeah.
3: But, like, those guys that fail, like, I know there's 5'9 basketball players that can hoop that are super athletes. We need to take them and go, hey, instead of you, you know, playing like a D3 basketball or something like that, you're a great athlete and hoping that you move up to D. We're just going to take you over D1 soccer and teach you how to play soccer.
2: Mm.
3: You know what I mean? Like, we're just going to teach you.
2: Yeah, but what if they don't want to play? They don't have the passion.
3: I understand, but do it for your country. Right? Like, there has to be something.
2: Yeah. I get it.
3: I mean, 11.1 million. There's more people in Manhattan
2: than in Belgium.
3: Like, how are we getting beat by Belgium?
2: I don't know. We got beat pretty bad in soccer. 4-1, that's a lot.
3: I mean, and they looked so much better than us.
2: They really did.
3: They really did. They looked faster than us. I'm like, how are they faster than us? They're from Belgium.
2: I mean, the guys are tired. They're running about 20 miles a game.
3: Nina, you never hear of it. You're like, you know, it's a super fast country. You're like, what? They're like Belgium.
2: What?
3: They were flying all over the place. I don't know. Like I said, I don't know a lot about soccer, so this probably sounds pretty ignorant. But really? 349 million of us?
2: I mean, we made it pretty far, I guess.
3: I get, like, we should be in the top 5 no matter what.
2: I would hope.
3: We're better at snow archery than we are at soccer, and I don't know how that's even possible.
2: Well, hey.
3: Because my one friend's like, well, we don't really focus on it. I'm like, do we focus on snow archery?
2: I feel like we do focus on soccer, though. Soccer's big.
3: I don't know. Like I said, you know, we'll get ready for the Women's World Cup, where we'll dominate, which I love. And then 4 more years, we'll worry about the World Cup. But hopefully, within the 4 years, someone goes, hey, how about we teach some of these guys that aren't big enough to play, like, professional, like football or basketball, take them and go, hey, buddy, we have a new life for you. It's called soccer. We're going to train you 24/7. And you're going to be dominant. Because I believe if we get some more dominant athletes and just train them for like five years.
2: Who is like the USA's Messi? You know, like Lionel Messi is Argentina, and Cristiano Ronaldo is what? Portugal?
3: Nina.
2: Right? Who is our USA guy that's like that?
3: Nobody knows.
2: We don't have. I was just going to say, do we have one like that? Do we have a player like that?
3: No. No one. There's not one American soccer player that strikes fear in the world.
2: I know, like a name. Like, we know. Everyone knows Cristiano Ronaldo. Everybody knows Lionel Messi.
3: So think about it this way, right? We have no idea. In every other major sport, we have players that just make other teams tremble. They're like, Oh my God. At any given moment, at any given year, if you go to the 80s and the 90s, Michael Jordan made Michael Jordan's the best player in the world.
2: Yeah.
3: You know, hockey, you know, you have Jack Hughes, and we weren't even great at hockey, but we always had someone that was like, oh my God, Sidney Crosby. Like, we always had someone. Sidney Crosby might be Canadian. I'm not quite sure. Football, you have Patrick Mahomes. You have Tom Brady. There's always someone they're like, oh, there's no way they could even compete with him. Not with soccer. We got no one. It's butt.
2: Who's the most famous hockey player?
3: Wayne Gretzky.
2: What's his name?
3: Wayne Gretzky's the most famous.
2: Yeah, Wayne Gretzky. That's it.
3: You know?
2: Mario Lemieux, right? Wasn't there a Lemieux?
3: Someone said, who's this? I can't pronounce this person's name. Who is it? Alexa, who's this? You see that on the text? He was in Rutgers when I was in 1991. Is he the most dominant soccer player?
2: Is this supposed to be Alexi Lalas?
3: I don't know who that is.
2: Google him. I think it's Alexi, she said.
3: Oh, yeah. I guess he's the most dominant. But is he anywhere close to, Messi? It's crazy. You know, like, we need to really step it up. USA Soccer, listen to me right now. Fix it! That's your sports scoop. With Tom Sparkroll DeVoy. With a little bit, just a little bit, of my friend Nana.
2: All right, guys, stick around. Billy Kearns and Kit Moore coming up right around 7:30 on Thunder 106.
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0: 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Billy Currington, Kitmore, Rooftop, Pier 17, July 17th. I got a pair of tickets for Caller 106 right now at 732-776-5555. 732-776-5555. It's 732-776-5555. Good luck.
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0: 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Who's this?
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2: 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It is your lucky day because you are the winner. 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
1: Awesome. Thank you.
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4: All righty, guys, looking at your road wrap. Right now, we've got delays on 287 northbound from exit 8 to exit 10 in Franklin. All lanes are open. Other than that, we're fine. It looks like the Garden State Parkway so far so good. Same for the Turnpike. 9 and 18 looks good. 33 through 37 are all clear, and 88 and 70, we've got no major delays. We're in good shape.
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4: All right, chance of showers today. 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
5: Oh,
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5: Is it going to rain? I think it's supposed to rain most of the day, isn't it?
4: Yeah, high near 76.
5: Tomorrow's supposed to be nice. I know that.
4: Cloudy tonight, low 67. Tomorrow, Tom, the sun is back. It's going to be beautiful.
5: That's what I'm talking
4: Mostly
5: about.
4: Mostly sunny and 83.
5: 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You kind of gross me out with that.
4: Why?
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farm was a place to go. Load a truck up, hit the dirt road. Jumped the barbed wire, spread the word. 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King in the can and the Marlboro man. Jack and Jim were a few good men. Where you learn how to kiss and cuss and fight too. Better watch out for the boys in blue. And all this small town, he said, she said. Ain't it funny how rumors spread like I know some.

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1: Fort Bronx, Zena and Tom. Thunder 106 is 807. Here's a Neth.
2: Yes.
1: The pouring rain that fell over Russian Township yesterday, just too much.
2: It was wild yesterday.
1: And the roof at BJ's Wholesale Club on 35, a portion of the roof over the bakery section collapsed.
2: Yeah, we have it. We have a video of it on our Facebook page.
1: Yeah.
2: And our TikTok. By the way, you can follow us on TikTok. We're on TikTok now.
1: Port Bronx 7.
2: You nailed it, yeah.
1: Thanks, Tom.
2: You nailed it. Yeah, it was scary. You're like, man.
1: Luckily, no one was injured, which I don't know how.
2: Yeah.
1: There were 27 people inside at the time, according to the OTPD. And now they have to have a full inspection from a structural engineer who's going to decide if the building needs to be torn down or repaired.
2: Yeah, there's going to be a lot of work on that building.
1: So, yeah.
2: Which, you know.
1: I'm going to tell you something. I'm stressing out because I am a frequent BJ shopper. They do curbside pickup, which is very convenient considering I'm on crutches. It's really hard to go food shopping.
2: Yeah.
1: Pushing a cart and stuff. Can't exactly do that. And now I'm going to have to go to Costco, which I love, but Costco stresses me out
2: because
1: it's always so busy. I'm just going to have to make a list for my husband and be like, you got to go into Costco.
2: Yeah, Jay can do it.
1: I can't do it.
2: That's what my wife does. My wife will go to Costco for some reason, but like regular food stores, she's like, it stresses me out. Yeah. Can't do it. And I'm like, what? She's like, yeah, I can't do it. And I'm like, all right. Okay. I'll do it.
1: The greatest thing to come out of COVID was curbside pickup.
2: Oh, Nina loves curbside pickup.
1: It really is so convenient.
2: She really loves it.
1: Helps and saves time.
2: Can't get enough of it.
1: Yeah.
2: Anyway.
1: And what do we got? Global Forgiveness Day.
2: Oh.
1: International Peace and Love Day.
2: Peace and Love.
1: National Day of Rock and Roll.
2: Yeah.
1: National Dive Bar Day. National Dora Day.
2: Yeah.
1: Father Daughter Take a Walk Day.
2: Okay, do it.
1: National Macaroni Day.
2: Macaroni.
1: I still call it macaroni, and people are like, do you mean pasta?
2: Yeah, I don't call it macaroni. You call it pasta most of the time.
1: My mom always called macaroni. So, like, we're just used to saying, well, macaroni, let's have macaroni tonight. You know, like
2: a lot of people say macaroni, though. It's not like
1: I feel like I rarely hear it. I hear pasta all the time.
2: I say pasta. I mean, look, at least we say pasta. In Midwest, they call them noodles. You gonna have some noodles? I'm like, those are spaghetti.
1: You want noodles with gravy? Get out of my face.
2: My Nana makes the best Italian noodles. I'm like, what? That's rigatoni.
1: Hmm.
2: So, that's annoying.
1: Strawberry Sundae Day.
2: Oh, okay.
1: Is Strawberry Sundae with strawberry ice cream or just strawberry sauce?
2: You can do both, but usually it's vanilla ice cream with strawberry sauce.
1: Yeah.
2: But you could do it with strawberry. I mean, it's your world. Everyone's just living in it, baby.
1: True, Tom. Tell the Truth Day and World Chocolate Day.
2: Chocolate.
1: What's your favorite kind of chocolate?
2: Dark.
1: Tom Samesy.
2: I like dark chocolate. I'm fancy.
1: My kids like dark chocolate, and at their age, I did not like dark chocolate. They have advanced palates.
2: They're good for them. I like a good dark chocolate, like the Hershey Specials.
1: Oh, the Special Dark.
2: Yeah, I like that. I'm like, these are great.
1: Do you know what I just ordered the other day on my groceries?
2: What?
1: Chocolate Twizzlers.
2: My mom used to eat chocolate Twizzlers all the time.
1: I'll tell you, the texture is different.
2: Yeah.
1: The chocolate Twizzler is different than the regular strawberry.
2: Yeah.
1: And the cherry pull and peel. I love the chocolate ones, and I love the rainbow ones. They have a chewier, I don't know, there's something in the formula that makes them different, and I love them.
2: My mom, when I was younger, used to get Twizzlers, and like she liked them when they got stale, which is so
1: bizarre.
2: Yeah,
1: like when they're hard.
2: She liked hard Twizzlers.
1: Yeah, a lot of people like them.
2: It's like, you know, like in Los Angeles or West Coast, they have, what are they called, vines?
1: Yeah, yeah. Ugh. Red vines.
2: Red vines. Red vines are gross.
1: We have red vines around here, too, but I'm not a huge fan.
2: Yeah, like here's Twizzlers. Like the East Coast, Twizzlers all day. West Coast are like Twizzlers. Yeah, like red vines all day. And I'm like, ew. Ew!
1: Yeah.
2: How dare you? Mm. Weird, stale, licorice hippies. But yeah, we could all agree, no black licorice, though. Oh, you like black licorice, don't you?
1: I don't eat black licorice. I'll only eat it if I have a good and plenty.
2: Yeah.
1: It's like the black licorice is inside.
2: Yeah,
1: and that's very rare.
2: Yeah,
1: like, I had a hankering for good and plenties one day. I forget when it was.
2: Like you said hankering.
1: And nice. I went out and got good and plenties, and I'm like, these are really good. And I think it's just because of the candy coating.
2: Yeah, yeah. Well, that's exactly what it taking away a little bit of that.
1: The bite.
2: Bite.
1: Yeah, yeah. In the black licorice. Yeah. It's not the worst candy in the world.
2: No,
1: but,
2: that's candy corn.
1: And circus peanuts.
2: Oh, circus peanuts is the worst.
1: But, you know, I'll eat a good and plenty from time to time.
2: I'm down. All right. I'm with you. I'm with you, Neen.
1: You know?
2: All right. Our very advanced older palates.
1: Yes, we are.
2: We have an old people palate now.
1: Jersey's Best Country, Thunder 106. By the way, Tom's got an event tonight.
2: I do.
1: 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And I was just at MJ's down in Bayville over the weekend. So much fun.
2: I'll be at the Sandbox tonight over at the Sea Street Beach. So, yeah.
1: Highlands, guys. Highlands.
2: I suggest you go over there and hang out. We're giving away all kinds of cool Coors Light stuff. Mm-hmm. Plus, Nina, you can be entered to win what?
1: Yeah, guys, if you play Plinko and you win, you're entered to win the grand prize, which is two tickets to see Chris Stapleton and Lainey Wilson in Atlanta.
2: Atlanta! It's a flyaway!
1: Plus, every event, we give away that Cooper Cooler Rapid Beverage Chiller, which I gave away Sunday at the event.
2: Awesome, right?
1: She was so happy. She's like, oh, my God.
2: The thing is so cool.
1: It's really cool.
2: I want one.
1: And you're getting cooling neck towels, which, let's face it, after this last heat wave, we should just all have one on hand.
2: Yeah.
1: The awesome Coors like cowboy hats, the party shirts.
2: I mean, the party shirts.
1: Koozies.
2: I actually have a party shirt.
1: They're really nice.
2: Yeah.
1: They're like polos.
2: Yeah,
1: like,
2: they're cool.
1: They're really nice shirts, so... You should definitely go to the Sandbox tonight and check out Tom and check out all the fun Coors Light merch and play for your chance to win. And don't forget, there's going to be an online winner and an in-person winner. So regardless of whether or not you can make it to one of our events, you can always enter online.
2: Yes.
1: And then you could potentially be a winner as well for the grand prize. All right? 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
1: All right, guys, let's take a look at that morning commute. Right now, we've got a crash on Route 1. All right, guys, Riders Lane, southbound. In North Brunswick, one left lane of three are closed. We've also got some delays on 9 northbound from Main Street to south of Green Street and Woodbridge. All lanes are open. And we've got some delays on the Garden State Parkway southbound from north of the Colonia Service Area to north of exit 130 in Woodbridge. All lanes open, 3.5-mile delay due to volume. That's the latest on your roads.
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1: You need to know them, Nina.
0: A line of luxury tracksuits.
1: Nina, this is you. You like tracksuits.
0: Debuted at a fashion show in Paris.
1: Paris.
0: Featuring built-in air conditioning, but they make it look like you're wearing an inflatable black trash bag.
1: Oh, well, then what's the point?
0: And there's no word on how much they'll cost.
1: Then what's the point?
0: Why do you want to wear a trash bag?
1: Why in the world? You look like one of the, like the blow-ups. You know, the Halloween costumes?
0: Yeah.
1: It's blowing cold
0: air.
1: You're like, what are we doing?
0: Yeah. A luxury tracksuit.
1: Come on.
0: How is that luxury? How is that considered luxury?
1: I'm trying to look it up now.
0: I don't get it.
1: Oh, my God. You look like the Michelin Man. Did you look it up?
0: No, I'm going to look it up right now.
1: It's ridiculous.
0: Luxury.
1: You look like something out of Roblox.
0: Tracksuit.
1: Oh,
0: my God.
1: That is the stupidest thing I've ever seen.
0: Yeah.
1: You see him yet?
0: Yep.
1: I mean, high fashion.
0: This is terrible.
1: It's terrible. You literally look
0: Oh, my God. These people look like freaks. I'm sorry. Freaks.
1: You see the one girl that just has the top of the tracksuit on?
0: Yes. There's one girl that's just walking with the bottom, the legs.
1: That's a dude. Oh, man. Oh, man. This is stupid.
0: Where are they going to wear these?
1: I don't know, Nina. They're going to be bouncing into people. Sorry.
0: Oh, my God. They're so puffy. The one guy is so puffy. It's so bad.
1: If I see someone walking around like the Michelin Man, I'm just going to sit there and poke it with a pin.
0: Do people like this? Like, I get high fashion is supposed to be kind of weird.
1: Nina, this is...
0: But if you're at this, like, first of all, do you see even how they're walking? They're in these crazy boots that are all inflated. They're inflated.
1: It's ridiculous. Adidas. I'm like, what?
0: Designer Adidas jogging shoes.
1: Yeah,
0: this looks like something Kanye West would bust out.
1: It's exactly what you think it is. It's a garbage bag full of air.
0: It's true.
1: On your body.
0: It looks terrible. Don't do it.
1: You look like you're 450 pounds.
0: Just what we're all trying to get away from, right?
1: We're all trying to look like we're from my 600-pound sister.
0: Oh, my goodness.
1: Is that what that's called? Yeah, whatever. All right.
0: Yeah. Pringles.
1: Okay.
0: We'll be selling flavored hot dog buns. Huh. In Pringles cans. And it's not a joke. A limited edition stunt to celebrate National Hot Dog Day, which is next Wednesday.
1: Oh.
0: Huh.
1: I'm not into that.
0: A flavored bun.
1: I don't want to get my bun out of a can.
0: I feel like it's going to be all like grainy and it's going to
1: be gross.
0: You know what I'm saying? Like crumbs are going to be coming off of the bun and stuff.
1: I don't think it's going to be like... I don't know.
0: And how thick can that bun be? I'd like a like potato roll bun
1: for my dogs.
0: How thick can they make that bun if they're trying to fit it, shoving it into a Pringles can?
1: Oh, it just sounds gross. I don't know. It's probably... Maybe it's delicious, but it just sounds grody. Like it doesn't sound appealing at all. Oh, I'm looking at it. Oh.
0: It's going to have to be a big, fat Pringles can.
1: Yeah, it's a regular bun, too. It looks like it has speckled flavors. It's just gross looking. Pop-up buns. Oh, man, we're going to get so fat.
0: I mean, how many buns can they fit in one? That's the problem.
1: One bun.
0: You get what? You have to buy... What if you're having a barbecue?
1: You got
0: to
1: get... It's a three-pack of one buns. And it's... What flavors are there? Hold on. Sour cream and onion. It's like regular barbecue. Oh, come on. Come on. Come on. Come on.
0: I mean, like, it looks good. The sour cream and onion one, like, they're showing it.
1: Yeah,
0: and it looks like it could be good, but...
1: No.
0: I don't know, guys.
1: Pass.
0: I'm not sure how I feel.
1: You know, they didn't put the flavors in the original story, probably because of that reason. Because you're like, sour cream and onion button.
0: Yeah, it's weird.
1: All right.
0: And lastly, old person habits. You used to mock, but now realize they're the best.
1: Yeah, well, of course. Like sitting down.
0: Some old person habits millennials used to mock, but now they've gotten older and they realize that they're the best.
1: Okay, what are some of them?
0: Running.
1: Okay.
0: Stop.
1: That's number one. That's not an old person thing to do.
0: Absolutely not an old person thing to do.
1: Running? The only time I'm running is if there's a wave behind me and I'm like, it's going to get me.
0: Yes.
1: Or a zombie.
0: Something's chasing you.
1: Mm-hmm. Have you ever seen people run? They look miserable.
0: All of them.
1: No. Okay, so running, we're going to discount that.
0: Strike from the record.
1: Strike that from the record.
0: Eating an early dinner.
1: Yes.
0: Yes, we eat early.
1: 4:30, 5 o'clock, perfect time for din.
0: We eat around 5.
1: I eat around 5 o'clock, too, but 4:30 is not bad sometimes, and I'll tell you why. Because that

0: have some ice cream later in the night.
1: It's true. And eating an early dinner, if you have kids in sports and stuff, you have to feed them at 4, 4:30 sometimes. You might as well just all eat together.
0: My kids eat all day, all night. So, I mean, but the early dinner is definitely the way to go. Especially for us, we wake up early.
1: Mm-hmm. Okay. Staying home on the weekends.
0: Oh, so much
1: better. Love it!
0: So much better. So much
1: Unless
0: better.
1: We have an amazing country show to go to, we're staying home on the weekends.
0: Yes.
1: And listening to music at a normal volume. Guys, sometimes I drive in silence. I'm not going to lie.
0: Oh.
1: Sometimes I drive in complete silence. Yeah. And it's amazing.
0: Yes. But listening to music at a normal volume, that was me listening to nothing.
1: I figured.
0: Listening to music at a normal volume, you know, because when you think about when you were younger, especially in the 90s with that bass, remember the bass?
1: Oh, my God.
0: You're like, can't hear the music. Like, why is this so loud?
1: Mm.
0: Sometimes I'll turn the music up real loud because I'm like really jamming out to a song. And then I'm like, why am I doing this? And just turn it down. The perfect volume is in a car, 8, 10.
1: Mm. Where you can still hear each other talk. I always say, like, my husband turns on the radio and I'm like, can you just turn it down? I can't hear you.
0: No, I don't tell him to do that because Nina and Tom are on. The only time to turn your radio up.
1: No, not in the morning when we're driving together.
0: The only time to turn your radio up is when we're on.
1: Yeah, I know. I'm talking to when he has the music on. My daughter's like, can you put on music?
0: Well, yeah.
1: And I'm like, we're talking.
0: Yeah.
1: Put your headphones on.
0: Yeah. You shut up!
1: Well, you had headphones. Put them on.
0: That's another thing. They used to mock the people, tell them to shut up all the time. Now they're older and they have kids. They're like, shut up! It's so hard. I'd never parent that way. Oh, yeah? 10 years later, they're like, shut your mouth!
1: What about Tiger Tom Super Parent? Remember him?
0: Tiger Tom Super Parent was one of the greatest pork on eggs bits of all time, but it got long in a tooth.
1: He is not a Tiger Parent anymore.
0: Nina, and you know what? You didn't have kids then, remember?
1: I didn't.
0: And you were like, this is disgusting. This is whatever.
1: I was like, you're ridiculous. You're not a super parent.
0: Now, Nina's like, Tom was on to some stuff.
1: Some stuff. Some stuff I still agree with you
0: Well,
1: on.
0: Yeah, Nina, you can't potty train a kid by rubbing their face in it like a dog.
1: I know.
0: That was one of the jokes.
1: That was pretty funny.
0: But, like, the other stuff was totally true.
1: Mm.
0: I like to talk to my kids and ask them what their problem is.
1: Right, right.
0: I like to tell them to shut up, and I'll give them a problem.
1: And there are three things you need to know on Jersey's Best Country, Thunder 106. Tiger Tom Super Parent.
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2: Here's today's marine forecast for Sandy Hook down to the Little Egg Inlet.
3: Southwest winds 5 to 10 knots, becoming south 15 to 20 knots in the afternoon. Seas 2 to 4 feet.
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2: 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Good morning. It's just

after 9 a.m. Up ahead, we've got Kevin Powers, which is a boozy, telling us to move on. We got George Burns, Flatland Cavalry 2, right here, Kenny Chesney. Carry on Thunder.

George Burge, Cowboy Songs. Before that, the latest from Lainey Wilson. I love it. Phone, Keys, Wallet. Such a catchy one. Jersey's Best Country, Thunder 106. Pork Roll Next with Nina and Tom. Here's Kevin Powers and Shaboozy. It's Move On.

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Just when I thought Weren't for the Wind was my favorite Ella Langley song, she comes out with Choosing Texas. Just when I thought Choosing Texas was my favorite song, she comes out with Be Her. It's just too hard to choose. They're all just so good. Here's Ella Langley on Jersey's Best Country, Thunder 106.

0: That's going to do it for Pork Roll and Eggs, folks. Have a fantastic day. We'll see you tomorrow morning at 6 a.m. Stick around. Up next, your Country Middays with Zach on Thunder 106.
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106, Jersey's best country. There are some interesting, maybe you'd say absurd, fireworks names. I didn't know they were all named, but I guess they are. The Wizard of Oz. That's a good one. The Neighbor Hater. Cat's Cat Fever. Light and Run. Unicorn Puke. That's an interesting one. How about Bada Bing, Bada Boom? I wonder what that one looks like. Darius Rucker on Thunder. And

From the Driscoll Bridge to high atop Old Barney, you're in Thunder Country. 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

Jersey's Best Country, Thunder 106, 106.3, and 106.5. There are many as 800 different languages spoken in New York City, and nowhere in the world has more languages spoken than a neighborhood in Queens. Yeah, that's where you can hear just about everything. 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

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Love that song. Also love this new one from Megan Maroney. She just went number one again. We'll see if this one gets there. It's Medicine on Thunder.

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12: Here's today's marine forecast for Sandy Hook down to the Little Egg Inlet.
13: Southwest winds 5 to 10 knots, becoming south 15 to 20 knots in the afternoon. Seas 2 to 4 feet.
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Jersey's Best Country, Thunder 106, an investment firm's co-founder is suing after being fired for ignoring the return to office mandate that he signed. He argues it's for employees, not owners. Kane Brown on Thunder. Hey, it's not.

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say so. Thunder 106. Yeah, I need somebody. That U.S. game last night was, it was rough. 4-1 loss out of the World Cup at the round of 16. All the hosts knocked out in the round of 16. Thomas Rhett on Thunder 106.

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2: Here's today's marine forecast for Sandy Hook down to the Little Egg Inlet.
3: Southwest winds 5 to 10 knots, becoming south 15 to 20 knots in the afternoon. Seas 2 to 4 feet.
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2: 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Got a good request in. The skies are gray, but we can pretend that the sun is out. Old Dominion. I was on a boat that day. I'm

mountains of Huachang to the estuaries of the Mullica River. 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

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Zach taking you through your country midday. Hopefully everyone avoided fireworks injuries and just had a great time on the 4th. Here's Bottle Rockets on Thunder 106. Scotty and Hootie. Everybody.

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0: 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He was caller 106. He's going to go see Morgan Wade in Asbury Park at the Stone Pony August the 18th. I've got your chance to win those tickets all week long right here on Jersey's Best Country, Thunder 106.
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Zach taking you through your country midday. The Coors Light event at the Sandbox is going to be moved to this Sunday, July the 12th, from 4 p.m. to 6 p.m. due to rain. So it currently says on the Thunder 106 website that it's tonight, but we're getting that updated. 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

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If you do win, you get sweet treats from Chocolate Carousel and Wall for you and your coworkers. Mike from Apollo Cranes in Lakewood is our winner on this Tuesday, July the 7th. Congratulations to you, Mike. They're on the way. Just

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Jersey's Best Country Thunder 106, John Party, Morgan Wallen, Cody Johnson, all coming your way in just a bit. On this Tuesday afternoon, right here is Justin Moore with Time's Ticking, Jersey's Best Country.

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That is running at Miller Air Park in Berkeley Township, July 15th through the 19th. 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It's 732-776-5555.

106, Jersey's best country. Kristen is going to make the trip from Woodbridge to Berkeley. She is caller 106. She has won a pair of tickets to the Ocean County Fair running at Miller Air Park in Berkeley, July 15th through the 19th. Congrats, Kristen.

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Thunder 106. If you haven't seen the video already, you got to find the video of the BJ's roof collapsing in Oakhurst yesterday due to the heavy rainfall. Thankfully, nobody was injured. But man, what do you do when you're in the store and that happens?

Dustin Lynch and Mackenzie Porter on Jersey's Best Country. Thunder 106, 106.3 and 106.5. Riley Green, Jordan Davis, Ella Langley on the way. Right here, it's Chase Matthew, his latest, Holding It Down on Thunder 106.

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0: are the sum of our history and the promise of our future. 250 years in the making. Happy 250th, America. 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

Partner 106, Zach taking you through your country midday on this Tuesday. 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

There you go. A nice number one from Randy Houser kicking off this Tuesday edition of the Afternoon Ride. My name is Chris Van Zandt. How you doing? You ready for him? Back to back to back? Maybe a pair of Jason Aldean tickets to go out the door to you? Keep on listening and tell you what's going on with that. Song number two of Me and You, Back in the Saddle.

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I tell you what, it's not over just yet. You still have a chance to pick out which you like best. I am talking about the Chocolate Carousel Slice Saturday Jingle Contest. A Cake Slice Saturday prize pack includes two cake flights and a $75 Chocolate Carousel gift card up for grabs. That's

Serving up some church music on this Tuesday afternoon ride. Corey Ken, I remember getting the phone call. My manager said, hey, if you could open up for any artist, play any venue in the world, what would it be? And Corey Ken said, oh, Eric Church, Red Rocks. Well, the offer came through. Corey Kent stoked. We'll get some Corey Kent on for you here in just a little bit. First, these two, starting off with Lainey Wilson.

0: you, darling.
1: I think some pretty legit questions in that song right there. It's called Darling by Chase Matthew. Thunder 106. Tomorrow morning, Nina and Tom, they got your tickets to see Billy Currington and Kit Moore rooftop at Pier 17 in New York. And Zach, you country midday, he's got your chance to win a pair of tickets to the Ocean County Fair at Robert J. Miller Air Park in Berkeley. And Zach also has your chance to win tickets to see Morgan Wade. Morgan Wade's coming to the Stone Pony in Asbury Park. It's going to be a great show. August 18th. 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And also, tell you what, I've got those Jason Aldean tickets at the PNC Bank Art Center. July 17th. That's what coming right around the corner. Plus, we're throwing this at you. One grand prize winner will receive a VIP package that includes a pre-show acoustic performance, Q&A session with Jason Aldean, and a little snack going on at a private bar. 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

Jordan Davis helping out Thomas Rhett right there. 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
1: 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As long as they're a true cowgirl at heart. You know what I'm saying? Speaking about cowgirls. 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
2: National Weather Service calling it like this: mostly cloudy tonight, low around 67. Sunny Wednesday, mostly, they say. High near 83. Real feel going to be up a little bit. Humidity going to be a factor. Thursday, a chance for showers and thunderstorms after 2 p.m. Partly sunny otherwise with a high near 86. Chance of seeing some rain, 40%. And Friday, chance for showers and thunderstorms after 2 p.m. Mostly sunny otherwise. High near 92. So a little return of summertime coming our way.
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2: Getting some reports of delays, Route 9 southbound from Route 88 to Route 70. All lanes open, just a lot of people heading out at 420, almost 422. What else we got going on over here? Got delays, Route 9 northbound, Route 70, Route 88. What's going on up here? Oh, the same thing. If you dare go into Lakewood. Yeah. And that's going pretty good. Starting to see a little bit of a buildup south of Route 70 on the Garden State Parkway down through the Toms River Tolls. You get past the troop barracks, you're looking pretty good. Getting into Beechwood on, what is this, on 166. Not looking that bad. Turns into Route 9, Atlantic City Boulevard, Main Street, whatever you want to call it. Looking kind of sort of normal. Nothing out of the ordinary. I'm trying to see what's going on here in Shrewsbury. This is Route 35. Right about, by Uncle Giuseppe's. Yeah. It's by Mama Truck Center as well, right? In Shrewsbury. Bunch of people in the same place, but starting to see some of the places where there's 9-to-5 businesses get out. Everybody's starting to move. That's about it.
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I wish you that kind of luck. Jersey's Best Country, Thunder 106. Man, did it rain. I'm talking about not that kind of, like, rain and luck, but rain, rain, rain. First, we're sweating out in misting tents, and now we're trying to get rid of the rain, aren't we? Yeah, man.

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0: Jelly Roll helping out your boozy right there. Jersey's Best Country, Thunder 106. Jason Aldean, PNC Bank Arts Center, July 17th. How would you like to go? Be caller 106 right now at 732-776-5555, and you'll also be entered for the grand prize drawing. Good luck.
1: Five days.

0: of the life living in America. Yes, I do. Congratulations to Larry from Alabama. He just got himself a pair of tickets to see Jason Aldean at the PNC Bank Arts Center in Homedale. That show is coming right around the corner, July 17th. And listen, we're also going to throw your name in the hat. One grand prize winner going to receive access to a pre-show acoustic performance, a Q&A with Jason Aldean, light snacks, private bar, Jason Aldean laminate, and more. 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But Larry from Alabama got himself a payoff.
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0: Tonight, mostly cloudy, says the National Weather Service. Low around 67. Mostly sunny, high towards 83. Real feel, probably towards 90 tomorrow. The humidity going to be coming back our way. Now, got partly sunny for Thursday. High near 86. Real feel, a little higher than that. But there is a chance of showers and thunderstorms after 2 p.m. Typical summertime weather. And Friday, chance of showers and thunderstorms after 2 p.m. But mostly sunny otherwise, with a high near 92. Real feel, probably going to be a little warmer than that.
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0: I don't know if this is still in play, but I'm getting a report of a disabled vehicle right lane block, the Outer Bridge crossing. This is heading from Jersey to The Rock. That was reported about 4:33, updated just a couple minutes ago. So let me check this other scene over here and see what's going on. Yeah, it seems to be happening. Disabled vehicle Outer Bridge crossing eastbound, New Jersey side, Perth Amboy. One right lane of two lanes blocked. That's going to cause some problems. That bridge is just too small. One lane, God forbid something really bad happens there. It is just a pain in the ass to get to. I'm telling you, bridge tunnel from Belford to Brooklyn. Just saying, you think if you can do a 17-mile Chesapeake Bay Bridge, you can do an 11-mile thing, I think. Garden State Park, are we looking good? What do we got? South of Route 70 down through the Times River Tolls. Yeah, roaming pocket of volume. And that's okay. Still going on. Water main work still going on. Main Street and St. Thomas Street. This is in South River. That's been going on for a little while. And everything else, let me check over here. Everything else seems to be looking good. Checking out the Thunder 106 text at 732-776-5555. Not seeing much of anything there except good news, good ride going on so far, so good. Everything's going good, Thunder Nation.
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0: We are just one day away from the hottest party going on the Jersey Shore. 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Mitchell Tenpenny. We've got Red Ferry. Tyler Braden, Adam Doliak, Graylin James, Evan Honer, Jay Webb, and more. 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

0: The Afternoon Ride with Chris Van Zandt is brought to you by
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Now that's how you kick off a 5 o'clock hour. Yeah, boy, howdy, King George. Chris Van Zandt, the afternoon ride. Yeah, we're going to get you all the way home now. Start getting you ready for the ride home with the Pledge of Allegiance about 3:15, right after your country midday with Zach. Get you ready till about just before George. And now it's time to get you all the way there. What do you say? Got a nice lineup for you, back to back to back to back. Song number 2 of the 5 o'clock hour for you. Well,

Yeah, boy, howdy. Blake Shelton right there. Jersey's Best Country. Thunder 106. Jason Aldean. Bailey Zimmerman. Ella Langley. I've got Luke Bryan on deck. Got Hardy with Church. Tim McGraw. And Morgan Wallen coming your way.

0: country and she knows it, and she's country and she knows where to be. That's right. Tomorrow, we're starting things off at a Miller Lite Boots and Beers Country Happy Hour at Bar Anticipation. Then, yep, the Wednesday night country tradition continues. 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
0: Mostly cloudy, humidity a factor, lows in the upper 60s. Wednesday, mostly sunny, humidity a factor once again. Highs in the lower 80s, might feel towards 90 with that humidity. And then Thursday, partly sunny. We've got a chance of showers in the afternoon, humidity a factor once again. Highs in the mid-80s, probably going to real feel about 90 and change. And then Friday, mostly sunny, but we do have a chance of a passing thunderstorm in the afternoon. Hot, highs in the lower 90s on Friday. We are back to that hot, hazy, humid stuff by the weekend.
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0: Getting a couple people saying, hey, we going to the sandbox tonight. No, you know, the sandbox can't because of some possible inclement weather due to the rain. Coors Light event at the sandbox at Sea Streak in Highlands is now moved to this Sunday, July 12th from 4 to 6 p.m. I hope I answered those questions coming in via the Thunder 106 text. Yeah, don't try. Yeah, you can still. Well, I'd like to know before. I don't know who that is. Are you guys still doing the sandbox tonight? Or is the event canceled? It was postponed till Sunday. Okay. So set your sights on. I was just talking about tomorrow. Jenks Country Wednesdays. Going to be good. Checking out the Thunder 106 road wrap right here. I guess that is all cleared up. The incident on the outer bridge heading to The Rock from Jersey. Yeah, looks like it's all cleared up. Garden State Parkway. Looking smooth all the way down, south of Route 70. A couple people going through those turns, having to slow down because I set my cruise control, seriously, honest to God,

setting my cruise control so I get 68, 69 miles an hour in the right-hand lane. And it's amazing that when you come to a little incline on Garden State Parkway, I pass people. And then you go down a little bit, they pass me. 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And if you see something, 732-776-5555.

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Jason Aldean, Jersey's Best Country, Thunder 106. I've got those tickets to give away all this week, and there is a grand prize as well. 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It really is. Ella Langley coming up here in just a little bit, as promised. Lainey Wilson, too. Hardy, Church, Morgan Wallen, Tim McGraw. Yep, that quartet coming up. But Bailey

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1: 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Pork roll and eggs in the morning. 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Of course, pork roll and eggs. Hand it over to Zach, your country midday. You're tuned to the afternoon ride right here, right now. The song is MacArthur, and these four guys singing it for you.

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4: In case you haven't heard, yeah, the Coors Light event at the Sandbox at Sea Streak, well, they canceled it due to some possible weather. So the Coors Light event at the Sandbox and Sea Streak in Highlands now moved to this Sunday, July 12th, from 4 p.m. to 6 p.m. Not this evening. They decided, you know something, we don't want to chance the weather, but Sunday's looking pretty good, by the way. Wherever you're getting to, it's not looking too bad. If you're heading north of Benny Hill, delays Garden State Parkway southbound, north of exit 132, that's Route 27 to exit 130, Route 1. There always is this time of year. And if you go even further than that, got some delays by exit 135, northbound side. What's happened? Turnpike, sinkhole, New Jersey Turnpike, inner roadway, northbound, north of Interchange 12. Watch out for that. I don't know how big or small it is, but if you've got a small car, you really might want to watch out. Garden State Parkway, heading down Benny Hill. You're looking good. Past 100, past 98. Little roaming pocket south of Route 70. You know that. Get south of that. You're clean and green all the way down. No incidents or accidents that I can see. Let's keep it that way.
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0: Afternoon Ride with Chris Van Zandt is brought to you by
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And we're slowly getting back then, back here now. Slowly but surely. Still, some people don't want to have good things happen, but we all do, don't we? Luke Combs, Be By You. Here's a good one for you.

Jersey's best country, Thunder 106. That's a good one, man. Luke Combs, Be By You. Yeah, man. What do we got coming up here? That's some good stuff. Morgan Wallen, Riley Green, Dustin Lynch, Easy to Love. You tell me. Thunder 106. Here he is.

Used to be the FAA said you cannot board a plane if you are half cocked, but you can get off a plane. Definitely loaded, that's for sure. I don't know if the FAA rules have changed, but tonight, speaking about having a little party, the Sandbox at Sea Streak in Highlands, that has been postponed. Yeah, the Sandbox called us and said, hey, man, we're going to do it another night. So keep tuned for that date, but let's focus on tomorrow, because tomorrow night, the Wednesday night tradition continues at Jenks. It's going to be just an awesome night. Wednesday night, Country Jenks. Country Wednesdays at Jenks. Yeah, Bud Light going to be there. Dylan Marlowe's going to be there. We're going to be there. You should be there, too.

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0: 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Thunder 106 will be there with 50 tickets. That's 25 pairs of tickets to be given away in those 2 hours only. So be at Irwin Mazda 4000 Route 9 Freehold Saturday, July 11, 10 a.m. till noon.
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0: There's a sizzling summer song right there. Jump right in. ZBB, Chris Van Zandt, Zach John King coming up. Corey Kent, Co Wetzel, Jelly Roll. You want to do some Kenny Chesney, don't you? Yeah, got a lot of texts coming in for Kenny. His new one, Carry On Thunder.
1: She was 69, still smoking.

John Party right there. Sad to hear the news that he and Summer, his wife Summer, are going to be going their separate ways. Our daughters will always remain our highest priority, they both say. Good for you. Rocky Mount Low on Thunder. That's

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My name is Chris Van Zandt. Get that drink in your hand. Don't be drinking and driving, okay? Thank you all for keeping us well, keeping us safe, keeping us fed, doing what you're doing to keep America beautiful. Prayers up for our men and women in the military taking care of the United States of America here and abroad. Guess what? TJ Country Nights coming up next on Thunder 106.

0: A legacy that has stood the test of time for 250 years, with endless possibilities ahead. 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

Alexandra Kay getting things started for Country Nights, Jersey's Best Country, Thunder 106. TJ with you on this Tuesday. Here's Thomas Rhett after all the bars are closed. After

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So if you see this, it's real. Pringles will be selling flavored hot dog buns in Pringles cans. It's a limited edition stunt to celebrate National Hot Dog Day, which is next Wednesday. 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
2: 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How many years has she put up with you, Ryan?
1: Hey, I'm not talking about us, dear wife. I'm talking about one of our Corinne Jewelers customers.
2: Some years it's flowers. Sometimes it's a heartfelt card. And sometimes it's dinner and a nice bottle of wine.
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2: 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They shout, I love you.
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He turns the big 5-0 this month, and he pranked his buddy Blake Shelton with an uninvite. He says, quote, "I sent this as a save the date, but I didn't even put the date on the invitation when I sent it to him."

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